0: 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Sigue nuestro contenido en los perfiles oficiales. 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
1: 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Maybe it's the wine. I know that you are with your friends and I am out with mine. Are we being honest when we say that we are fine?

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2: 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Just gonna tell you how I feel. Look.
3: 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Yeah. Hit it from the back and drive you wild.